0: donation kasi para magamit sa aming operations. And I want to thank again Attorney Rodrigo, my husband, for publishing it wholeheartedly and for supporting the project.
1: The husband talaga. And aside from the book, Tita Boots, meron kang ongoing Netflix movie Until She Remembers.
0: That's correct, Winnie. At alam mo, kanina pinag-uusapan ninyo yung LGBT parade, ano?
1: Yeah.
0: Parang timely na timely, although pinalabas ito ng end of February, early March, pero nasa Netflix na ngayon. Mm-mm. 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So it concerns itself with LGBTQ issues. It's about a same-gender relationship between the leads, Charo Santos and myself. At kung paano ang apo ni Charo na ginagampanan ni Barbie Fortesa ay naging tulay para sa pagkikita ng dalawang characters na yun after a long, long time.
1: Oh,
0: and yung isang character which I portray, hindi lamang concerned sa LGBTQ issue, kundi merong mental issues na kinakaharap. And this is dementia. So maraming social issues po na kaakibat nito, which we hope will touch not only the lives of the people who made the film, especially our director, Brillanta Mendoza, and our producer, Wilson Tieng, at kami pong mga lumabas dyan, katulad ni Albert Martinez, si Angel Aquino, si Eric Kison, si Carlito, si Gion Reyna, Perla Bautista, Eva Darren, at kami pong tatlo nga na nasa lead roles.
1: At 81, you are still active. So much.
0: God is good, William Mabaita Diyos.
1: Very good. Ay, naku, Tita Boots, sige, invite them to buy your book and of course to watch your movies and other projects.
0: Yes, thank you. Ang libro pong ito ay available sa Mowel Fund. Meron din mga phone numbers na makikita ninyo sa aming marketing exposures. At sa tulong po ng CORE, at nakiki-collaborate din po sa National Bookstore, sa Anvil Publication, at sa Lazada and Shopee. At you can make your inquiries about that. Now, about the movie, nasa Netflix po ito ngayon. And about other advocacies and projects, sabi mo nga, Winnie. Gusto ko rin balitaan kayo tungkol dito sa libro ng aking waswit, si Atty. 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Ano po? Si Senator Rodrigo, ang kanyang ama, Junior po si King, ay isa pong makata na sumulat ng 7,000 poems in his lifetime. One of them, the Tagalog translation of Cyrano de Bergerac, na hanggang ngayon po nilalabas sa Cultural Center of the Philippines. 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So meron po siya about 200 poems, plus second edition na po ito, the second in time for his 87th birthday noong June 14 na nakasabay din po na aming 12th anniversary. Winnie, 12 years na kami.
1: 12 years, ang sweet!
0: Yeah, at age 81 for me and age 87, akala namin noon mabigyan lang kami ng 5 years eh. Hallelujah na, but eto pa rin, alive and serving.
1: So, very good. So mga kathang diwa ni Francisco King,
0: that's right.
1: Available din po in those outlets na nabanggit nyo?
0: No, actually, while my book is for sale and while my book is a fundraiser for Mowel Fund, eto po ay regalo ni King sa mga kaibigan, mga he has donated to libraries and will donate to more libraries.
1: Okay.
0: And friends who are interested in poetry, ibinibigay po niya ito. And we've started with friends and relatives. By the way, I want to thank Mayor Joy Belmonte kasi si Mayor Belmonte bumili ho ng mga libro ko, yung grateful para sa Quezon City Libraries and all others who are supporting this, no, from the local government, from the local government sector.
1: Very good. Naku, thank you so much, Tita Boots, and more power to you as always. Ha? Maraming salamat po.
0: Thank you, Winnie, at salamat po sa inyo mga tagapinig. 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

0: 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Because may siguro malayo sila sa pinanggagalingan.
1: 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May domestic transport costs at saka may international. Okay. So, ano yan? Varying reasons yan.
0: Kung yung shipping cost sa LPG, pareho lang. 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So, magkaiba din.
2: Well, may difference na konti. 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reported to the Department of Energy that marami sa aming mga supplier tender force majeure dahil doon sa tinatawag nila na biglang sudden increase a spike ng shipping cost, but ngayon nagno-normalize 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
1: Yeah. And, alam mo nangyari sa kanila. 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At that time, ayaw na magbenta ng mga suppliers. I think Hong Kong.
0: Lang LPG.
1: LPG. So that's why, that's how closely we work together with the industry. Sinamahan na ng PNOC bumili
0: sa Amerika
1: para may volume tayo.
0: You mean sa US?
1: So, yun yung ano, at least that gave them also assurance na may parating. Ano. Uh-huh. Eventually, yung dumating medyo nag-normalize din. Pero at least, nung that time, ayaw na, force majeure na sila. Yeah. Ayaw na nilang honor yung mga ano. So, we had to look for other suppliers and volume talaga.
2: Sabi ko nga, 2 weeks after the conflict, nagpatawag ng meeting ang DOE with all the industry in the LPG. Dahil you will notice the international news, let's say India and other Asian country na katabi natin, nagra-run out, nagkakaroon ng pilang mahaba ng LPG requirement.
0: Hindi tayo umabot sa
2: ganun. Yeah. Yun yung reason kung bakit sabi nga ng DOE during that time, bilhin nyo whatever the cost will be. Kasi kailangan natin ng product. And that is what happened. Medyo tumaas ang price, pero wala tayong naging problem when it comes to supply.
0: Pero we are not yet out of the woods, are we?
1: We already have the supply chain, let's say. Medyo may ano na tayo. Alam na natin paano saan kunin. Kasi wala naman, Alvin, shortage worldwide. 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So, mga ganun. So, everybody was trying to protect their own. Pero nangyari kasi nung umpisa, since ninervous din yung mga oil companies because of the excessive prices na, they were not sure if bibili ba kami. Baka naman hindi na namin ma-charge. So, that's why PNOC had to come in. We only added 5 to 10 days of the supply. But I think the more important is na encourage na rin yung company. 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
1: Probably half of the capital that we put in there, wala na. So, but you know, we didn't run out, the prices were stabilized, so I think it's a good investment on our part.
0: Magkano yun in terms of absolute amount? Magkano na
1: let's say if I'm not sure the exact amount ngayon. Sabi natin in-announce namin 20 billion naka-reserve for this activity, you know,
0: kalahati
1: public nun. Kalahati nun.
0: Wow. But 10 billion is 10 billion.
1: 10 billion is a lot of money. Nandiyan naman nandiyan pa naman yung oil. Pero I think hindi naman loss yan in that sense kasi investment lang ng gobyerno yan. No, pero at least na contain ng maayos yung problema.
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3: 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So, that those are signs, you know. So, talagang sabihin na natin na the supply is there. It's just that during that time ng crisis, talagang nag-prepare lang lahat. What if tumagal yung gera, matagal na masara yung Strait of Hormuz. So, those are preemptive moves, you know. 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Even in other areas, no. 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
0: Pero umabot na bumili kayo from the imports ng PNOC?
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0: 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Umabot na bumili kayo from them?
2: No, hindi rin. Naging reserve na lang talaga 'yon dahil malaking factor 'yon when it comes to our industry dahil nakita ng other players including us nung meron na standby na product ang PNOC, then they started importing product. Parang kami, we also started importing the confidence of importing the product. Dahil if not then PNOC will come in and supply our customers. So sabi ng karamihan sa amin, let's start importing dahil that is a reserve of the government.
1: Naalala ko pa nga, Sir Leo, nang umpisa niyan, pag naghahanap ka ng shipment, bibigyan ka ng mga 4 oras para mag-decide na are their offers are only good for the day. Ganun ka competitive or ganun ka volatile yung ano yung sitwasyon at that time. 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
1: 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Yeah.
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1: 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I'm not saying that na parang ano lang, general statement. Yeah. 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
1: I think we're continuing pa naman. Last meeting namin last week with the uplift, parang wala pa namang decision to lift that kasi meron pa namang nangangailangan.
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1: 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So for July it will continue for sure.
0: So kaya nang ideklara the whole of July magtutuloy-tuloy yung fuel subsidy. 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
1: Subsidized. You know what? Hindi parang mas mahirap kasi implement, no. Yeah. Pag ano, iba kasi yung system sa LPG.
2: Well, sa ating market shares no ng LPG, 80% is household consumer. And normally, they consume only one cylinder per month.
0: A month.
2: And because of this price increase na nangyari during the conflict, nag-down ng 40% ang demand. So, especially those are in the province, shifted to firewood, charcoal, yun. Kaya, mas madaling mag-adjust, kumbaga, sa cooking gas compared sa fuel.
0: Sec, baka pwede sa TNVS. Wala kayo sa TNVS.
1: Correct.
0: Eh.
1: I think tinitignan nila yan kasi hirap na kami. First time to kasi. Hindi naman kami trained for this. But we get help from Land Bank and all the agencies. Ang registry ng jeepney na ayos na. Medyo may mga ano pa sa listing, ano. And I think yung next naman talaga TNVS, pati sa Agri pa nga, tsaka logistics. Eh. But I can't report to you now kung saan yung status niyan. Pero yun yung intention.
0: Okay, one last. 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Because ang sabi mo sa amin last time sa press con, tuloy natin. 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
1: 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I really believe na kailangan talaga yan. 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And they've been talking to Japan, they talked to Aramco, a UAE company, tapos marami pa ibang companies. 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
0: Pero broad strokes, it will involve what? Diesel only? Diesel and gasoline? Kerosene? LPG?
1: Preliminary lang yan. Ang assessment namin dapat kalahati krudo, then parts of diesel and gasoline. Yeah.
0: LPG, kailan ba natin ng strategic na LPG?
1: Iba kasi yung supply? LPG kasi may facilities na kailangan, no?
2: Well, as of now, ang maganda sa sector ng LPG, we are over capacity. Ibig sabihin, we have more storage facility in the country compared doon sa demand. Yun ang difference ng LPG.
1: Iba yung system, parang may gas.
0: Hindi, iba din yung storage.
1: Iba yung storage.
2: Iba yung storage. So.
0: At saka regasification, no?
2: Meron. Ang maganda lang naman is because marami ang nag-invest to put up a facility, lalong-lalo na this year.
0: Mm-mm.
2: Kaya nga sabi namin, pag nirevenue yung industry ng LPG, overcapacity ang storage natin.
0: Okay. What about sa inyo, Sir Leo? You don't mind if government has a strategic petroleum reserve like in the States, you don't mind kasi you have your own. You are obliged to have your own inventory, right? Under the law.
3: Yes, tama, no? Kasi kailangan talaga, we have to maintain a certain level of number of days of inventory, depende sa laki ng kumpanya, no? Yung SPR actually is a good, magandang gawin na talaga yan. Pero it doesn't mean na parang physically nandito, no? It can be a work together with another country na parang meron tayong reserve doon, a certain portion, parang gano'n. Okay. 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
3: 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So, okay. I think going physical would take a lot of time, you know. Unlike yung ganyan, parang work together, baka. 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
0: Pwede.
1: There are many types of businesses that you can come up.
0: Ang importante, we should do it
1: within this
0: administration.
1: It's long overdue, no? Long overdue. Every crisis, iniisip natin na hindi ginagawa.
0: So, thank you. 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It's already 12:03. 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
0: Yes! And exciting because we have someone new with us right now.
1: Yes,
0: Radio Patrol, Pamela Vasquez.
2: Yes, woohoo!
0: First time ko nakita the face behind the voice. Welcome to Maritres, Pam.
2: Exciting you. Dito, Pam. You're gonna love it. 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
1: Yes, sinip ko na po yung mga parang tapos mga interesting yung mga i-discuss later.
0: Exciting. And also our guest, Pam, no?
1: Yes.
0: Is an empowered woman. We are going to have a lot of fun and a lot of learnings from her. Sige, Pam, saan tayo mapapanood? 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
1: Siyempre po, tayo ay napapanood nationwide sa DZMM Teleradio Cable Channel at sa buong mundo sa pamamagitan ng The Filipino Channel at iWant.
0: Tama, at sumali lang po sa aming talakayan, ano? 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
2: Tita Doc! 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
1: Yes.
2: Siyempre, sino bang walang Facebook? Okay? Sino bang walang YouTube? Then, if you have Facebook, you just go to DZMM Teleradio page. At kung may YouTube ka, just go to that page also, DZMM Teleradio. Uy, mag-like at mag-subscribe. You know? Di ba, Coach?
0: Tama po yan. Oo. Oh, bigla ako naging coach.
2: Yes.
1: Parang coach ka na rin. Monica.
0: Parang ano, parang kasing ganda ko na ba si Coach Ganda?
2: Of course naman, Monica.
0: How are we doing today?
2: Mm-mm.
0: How was our week?
2: Sige nga, Pam. Ikaw na.
0: Sige, Pam. 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
0: ikaw ang bago sa amin ngayon.
1: Sa akin po, medyo naging busy dahil po syempre I cover House of Representatives sa Congress. So medyo busy na din po kami. Preparations for the SONA and syempre, yung impeachment po ni Vice President Sara Duterte.
2: Okay, busy nga sila, partner.
0: Oo, paano mo nababalance yon? 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
1: Yes, sa akin naman po, meron naman po, although yun nga kasi, five weekdays, and then, syempre kapag weekend po, may racket na anchoring and then siguro po one weekend. 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
2: Teka muna, how young are you?
1: Turning last 29.
0: Parang ano
1: 29.
0: Siya? Parang ano siya?
1: Pa-30 na.
0: Pwedeng yung edad mo, pwedeng anak kita. Oo, ganon.
1: So, last day of ano, 20s.
0: Oo, so as your tita, Monica, I will say I am so proud of you.
1: Thank you
0: that
1: po.
0: You are working hard.
1: Yes, thank you.
0: At that age, hindi pa yata ako ganyan ka-focused eh, parang si Pam, no? Kaya lang, you also, as your tita Monica, I gotta say, you also gotta give time for yourself.
1: Yes.
0: Medyo work-life balance, importante, ha, Pam?
1: Yes,
0: oo,
1: tama
0: po. Para hindi ma-burn out. Oo,
1: yes,
0: oo.
1: Correct.
2: Yes. Oo, kung may boyfriend ka, saka na lang muna yan.
0: okay namang mag-boyfriend. Kaya
2: okay
0: lang.
2: Okay na mag-asawa.
0: Oo, talagang medyo focus muna on yourself.
1: Yes,
0: no?
1: Correct.
0: Yun. And thank you so much for joining us, Pam.
1: Yes,
0: maraming
1: thank you rin po.
0: Salamat. 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
0: 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Welcome po sa Maritres, ASEC Irene Dumlao.
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0: With your busy schedule, no, we appreciate you being here. 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
0: 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Syempre, mm-hmm. We will start at the beginning. Ikaw ay laking ASEC Baguio City, tama ba?
4: Tama. Laking Baguio City po ako.
0: Yes, ang
4: born
0: saya.
4: And raised in Baguio City.
2: Wow. Saan nag-aral doon, ASEC?
4: St. Louis School Center, St. Mm-hmm. Louis High School, St. Louis University.
0: Mm. Yun na nga.
2: Kailan ka nag-UP?
4: Masteral ko po iyan.
2: Ah, dito na.
4: It's open university.
0: Okay. Oo. Nag-graduate siya kasi sa St. Louis University, no, ng accounting.
4: That's what
0: I heard, no? A little birdie told me accounting. So, ang tanong ko paano ka bumuelta patungong government and public service mula sa math? 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
2: Bakit?
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0: Spandau Ballet.
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0: Depeche Mode.
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0: Tears for Fears. Yes. Yeah. Kailangan may listening party tayo.
1: Okay.
0: Thank you so much. Nako, ang saya po ng usapan. Tsaka time flies na when you're having fun. 2:53 na po on the clock. Kasama po natin dito in studio. Nako, ang napakaganda inside and out. Si Asek Irene Dumlao. No, spokes ng Department of Social Welfare and Development. Babalik po tayo, meron po tayo mga parting shots with our very special guest. In the meantime, hello, hello kay Louis Basco, kay Mercy G, ang daming bumabati kay Asek eh. 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I hope I pronounce your name correctly. 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Sa YouTube at sa Facebook ba meron tayo, Tita Doc?
3: Before meron we go naman si operate? 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
0: Yes, yun.
3: Marami pa yun. Yan,
0: maraming salamat. Okay, we will go on a break, Tita Doc.
3: Okay, so
0: take
3: yan
0: it away.
3: Po. 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

0: of Internal Revenue na namarkahan. 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Ang sabi po ni Senate Secretary at Impeachment Clerk of Court Renato Bantog Jr., baka possible na magkaroon ng another pre-trial conference just for the box. Do you think that is possible, sir? O sa July 6 na po ang next nating makikita itong kahon na ito?
1: Well, we leave it up to the impeachment court on how they would deem best to resolve this matter. No? But you'll recall, nung huli ho natin, nung closing ho, no? Nung pre-trial conference, no? At that time, we wanted to have it opened or at the very least have it marked. No? But as reported previously, the defense rigorously objected to this. No? Di ho sila pumayag doon, even just for the marking. But yesterday, they filed a submission seemingly changing their stance and agreeing to have the box open subject to certain conditions, no? Such as dapat buksan lang ito in an executive session and that it should not be shared to the public. Pero natutuwa ho kami dito, no? Na magandang development ho ito para sa amin. Please pumayag na ho sila to open it, inventory it, and have the contents marked.
0: Kailan, may sinabi ba silang reason, sir, kung bakit nagbago yung kanilang stance?
1: I don't think they explained that, no. But in any case, at least, no, that again, that's still a welcome development for us. Natutuwa pa rin ho kami dyan, no, because it's a step towards transparency. So, hintayin ho namin ngayon ang action ng impeachment court about this.
0: Mm-mm. And okay lang sa inyo na in an executive session, kung yun ang mapagkasunduan ng Senator Judges?
1: Well, if that will be the decision of the impeachment court, no, then we'll respect that. So, again, this is just for marking, so we're wondering why that has to be done. No? Normal lang naman yan, dapat kasama nung normal na proseso ng pre-trial, ng pre-marking. So, but if the impeachment court will find that to be proper, then we will concede, no, dun sa discretion ng impeachment court.
2: Pero kung mamarkahan po siya through executive session, possible pa rin po bang mabuksan siya in public sa mismo pong trial, attorney?
1: Yes. You know, as long as, of course, during trial, we will that's what we will ask for, no? Kasi otherwise, how will we introduce it in evidence, no? Kung hindi siya lalabas to be identified the appropriate witnesses, diba? So we'll ask for that. But just for purposes of marking,
2: apo,
1: since nandun pa lang naman mo tayo ngayon, importante, mabuksan na siya, may inventory, makita na natin ang lahat ng laman and have them marked as exhibits.
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1: Since yesterday, you know, it has been made known to the public that she's been listed, no, as one of the witnesses. So, meaning, if no one comes forward, no, to say na ako si Mayor Grace Piatos, no, and I'm here to

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1: 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Or kung mag-volunteer na kilala niya si Mary Grace, wala.
0: It will be very hard to do. Ito, we're studying. Maybe it could be sent to the Office of the Vice President since they should know who she is. But we're studying that. That's not yet final. But the point is, real position is hindi ho talaga siya nag-exist. Ano? But in case someone will claim na siya si Mary Grace Pratos at gusto naman malaman ng tao talaga kung sino siya, then she could move forward and then represent as witness. Okay. As long as she could prove na siya nga ho yun.
2: O, paano naman po si dating Davao City Court Sheriff Abe Andres na inilista din po as key witness kasi meron po siyang naging statement na
1: huwag na siyang isama sa politika. Basically saying na Ayaw niya. Tumestigo.
0: Tama ho, no? But I'm sure as a part of the judiciary, alam ho niya na ang subpoena, this is a compulsory process issued by the court. At isa pa ho, ang impeachment, this is a constitutional proceeding, hindi ho ito pang mamulitikan.
2: Apo, so regardless po kung ayaw niya o hindi, kapag ang impeachment court po ang nag-compel sa kanya, dapat po siyang sumunod doon.
0: 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So yes, yan ho ang nakalaad sa batas ho.
2: Apo, pero how does it work, attorney? 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
0: 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relevant and material to the issues in the case, pwede hong humingi ng subpoena sa kahit normal na korte at dito po sa pagkakataon na ito, impeachment court ho, na to issue a subpoena so that he could be compelled to testify.
1: Sir, may lumabas ding kopya nung sagot ni VP Sara sa articles of impeachment at in particular doon sa grave threat against the President Marcos, ang sagot niya ay freedom of speech yung kanyang ginawa. Can you confirm kung yun nga po ang sagot ni VP at ano po ang inyong reaksyon doon sa paggamit niya ng freedom of speech as her defense?
0: Yeah. Of course, the prosecution has its own position on that matter, but sana ho maintindihan niyo at this point, I cannot go into an in-depth discussion about that because it might be construed as violation of the rule or restricting giving comments on the merits of the case.
1: So no comment muna kayo dun, sir. You can't confirm yet and you can't comment on that answer muna, alleged answer ni VP.
0: Yes, that's correct.
1: Mm-mm. Okay, and related to that, sir, naglabas ng statement si Senator Lacson na advising the impeachment court to advise you, the prosecution and the defense, to not comment or to not say anything about the merits of the case. Kayo po ba sa prosecution, was there any instance na nag-comment kayo on the merit of the case?
0: Well, I can speak for myself and I've always made sure that all statements that I'll give to the media are compliant with the rules. No, this includes yung exemption ho dun sa sub judice doctrine, which is the fair and true reporting. So we believe we've been compliant.
2: Opo, nalalapit na po yung pagsisimula ng trial sa July 6. Pero napangalanan na ba, attorney, yung karagdagang batch pa po ng mga kasama po ninyong private prosecutor dito po sa impeachment?
0: We're waiting for that. Maybe, but that decision will come from the leadership or non public prosecutors. But I think it was mentioned maybe this week. But we're just waiting for it.
2: Pero sure po na talagang meron pang dagdag na bilang.

0: to relax.
1: Teka muna, how young are you?
0: Turning last 29.
2: Parang ano siya?
0: Pa-30 na.
2: Pwedeng yung edad mo, pwedeng anak kita. Oo, ganon.
0: So, last day of, 20s.
2: Oo, so as your tita, Monica, I will say I am so proud of you.
0: Thank
2: you are working hard.
0: Yes, thank you.
2: At that age, hindi pa yata ako ganyan ka-focused para sa pamilya, no? Kaya lang, you also, as your tita Monica, I gotta say, you also gotta give time for yourself.
0: Yes.
2: Medyo work-life balance, importante, ha, Pam?
0: Yes,
2: oo, para hindi ma-burn out. Oo,
0: yes,
1: tama.
0: Correct.
1: Oo, kung may boyfriend ka, saka na lang muna yan.
2: okay namang mag-boyfriend. Kaya
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2: lang.
1: Huwag na mag-asawa.
2: Oo, talagang medyo focus muna on yourself.
0: Yes,
2: no?
0: Correct.
2: Yun. And thank you so much for joining us, Pam.
0: Yes, thank
2: Maraming
0: you rin
2: salamat.
0: Po.
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2: 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Welcome po sa Maritres, ASEC Irene Dumlao.
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4: Magandang hapon din po sa lahat ng sumusubaybay ng inyong programa.
2: Hello! First of all, maraming salamat, ASEC. 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
0: Hindi sanay.
2: It's a little disrespectful.
1: Parang masyadong personal.
2: I have to call you ASEC or ASEC Irene. Ano?
1: ASEC Dumlao.
2: ASEC Dumlao. Thank you very much. Maraming salamat, no? 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
4: Maraming salamat din po sa pag-invita.
2: With your busy schedule, no, we appreciate you being here. At we will not only talk about your career, no. Pag-uusapan din natin yung personal mong buhay kung pwede. Mm-hmm.
1: Pwede daw.
0: Pasilip.
1: Yes.
2: 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Pero magsimula tayo. Well, at the beginning. Siyempre, we will start at the beginning. Ikaw ay laking ASEC Baguio City, tama ba?
4: Tama, laking Baguio City po ako.
2: Yes, ang
4: born
2: saya.
4: And raised in Baguio City.
1: Wow. Saan nag-aral doon, ASEC?
4: St. Louis School Center, St. Louis High School, St. Louis University.
2: Mm. Yun na nga.
1: Kailan ka nag-UP?
4: Masteral ko po yan.
1: Ah, dito na.
4: It's open university.
1: Okay.
2: Oo. Nag-graduate siya kasi sa St. Louis University, no, ng accounting.
4: That's correct.
2: I heard, no? A little birdie told me accounting. So, ang tanong ko paano ka bumuelta patungong government and public service mula sa math?
0: Mm-hmm.
2: ako kasi pagdating sa math, yung utak ko nagsha-shutdown.
1: Bakit?
2: Hindi ko na ko. Bigay mo sa akin lahat ng ibang subject, lalo na English, bigay mo sa akin philosophy, pero pagdating sa math, wala na.
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2: The math is not mathing in my head. No? So, ano po, ASEC, paano po kayo bumuelta from math to public service?
4: Well, it was in 2010. Actually, nasa public service na ako prior to DSWD. I was with the city government of Baguio. And then in 2010, nag-expand yung Pantawid Pamilyang Pilipino program. And then nag-apply ako sa field office Cordillera Administrative Region. And doon na po nag-umpisa yung career ko sa Department of Social Welfare and Development.
1: Yes. And you are I'm married to a star reporter.
4: That's correct.
1: Tama po ba?
4: Apa.
1: Ano po nga pong pangalan niya?
4: Artemio Dumlao.
1: Wow. Then you are blessed with how many children?
4: Four kids.

0: Junior, ano, si Patricia Pexon din na bagong arkitekto. Congratulations. 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Do you accredit daw po private facilities for this?
1: Meron tayong partnership. Ibig pong sabihin, kapag nag-execute tayo ng memorandum of agreement with a supplier or a service provider, pwede po silang tumanggap ng mga guarantee letters natin. Halimbawa po, private hospital.
0: Okay.
1: Private hospital, and then may na-confine doon na client po. Pwede po silang humingi ng tulong mula sa DSWD, and then pwede nating i-process ang medical assistance. We issue a guarantee letter, and then tayo po ang magsisettle doon sa private hospital.
0: Ayun.
1: Doon pong balanse noong pong pasyente.
0: 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Oo. 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Talagang very active dito sa ating YouTube. We are live po on YouTube and on Facebook, ano? Oo, so maraming salamat po doon sa mga manonood natin. Thank you very much.
2: Ito from Facebook partner, si Rafi Quiñones ay nakikinig sa from Cotabato City. 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Very, very good daw tayo.
0: Wow, maraming
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2: Woo-hoo!
0: But before we go on a break, no, happy birthday to USEC Attorney Claire Castro ng Presidential Communications Office.
3: Happy birthday, USEC Claire.
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2: yes,
0: diba? So happy birthday, USEC Claire.
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0: 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So ano yan, varying reasons yan.
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2: 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In fact, we have reported to the Department of Energy that marami sa aming mga supplier tender a force majeure dahil doon sa tinatawag nila na biglang sudden increase, a spike ng shipping cost. 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
0: 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At that time, ayaw na magbenta ng mga suppliers. I think Hong Kong.
1: Lang LPG.
0: LPG. Yeah. So that's why, that's how closely we work together with the industry. Sinamahan na ng PNOC bumili
1: sa Amerika
0: para may volume tayo.
1: You mean sa US?
0: So yun yung ano, at least that gave them also assurance na may parating, ano. Eventually yung dumating medyo nag-normalize din. Pero at least ano, nung that time ayaw na, force majeure na sila. Ayaw na nilang honor yung mga ano. So we had to look for other suppliers and volume talaga.
2: Just to add on, sabi ko nga, 2 weeks after the conflict, nagpatawag ng meeting ang DOE with all the industry in the LPG. Dahil you will notice the international news, let's say India and other Asian country na katabi natin, nagra-run out, nagkakaroon ng bilang mahaba ng LPG requirement.
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2: Yun yung reason kung bakit sabi nga ng DOE during that time, bilhin nyo whatever the cost will be. Kasi kailangan natin ng product. And that is what happened. Medyo tumaas ang price, pero wala tayong naging problem when it comes to supply.
1: Pero we are not yet out of the woods, are we?
0: We already have the supply chain, let's say, medyo may ano na tayo. Alam na natin paano saan kunin. Kasi wala naman, Alvin, shortage worldwide. 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So everybody was trying to protect their own. Pero nangyari kasi nung umpisa, since ninervous din yung mga oil companies because of the excessive prices na, they were not sure if bibili ba kami. Baka naman hindi na namin ma-charge. So that's why PNOC had to come in. We only added 5 to 10 days of the supply. But I think the more important is na encourage na rin yung company. 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
0: Probably half of the capital that we put in there, wala na. So, but you know, we didn't run out, the prices were stabilized, so I think it's a good investment on our part.
1: Magkano yun in terms of absolute amount? Magkano na?
0: Let's say I'm not sure the exact amount. Sabi natin in-announce namin 20 billion na ka-reserve for this activity. No?
1: Kalahati nun. Wow. But 10 billion is 10 billion.
0: 10 billion is a lot of money. Nandyan naman eh. Nandyan pa naman yung oil. Pero I think hindi naman loss yan in that sense kasi investment lang ng gobyerno yan. No? Pero at least na contain ng maayos yung problema.
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2: 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Parang kami, we also started importing the confidence of importing the product dahil if not then PNOC will come in and and supply our customers. So sabi ng karamihan sa amin, let's start importing dahil that is a reserve of the government.
3: Naalala ko pa nga, Sir Leo, nang umpisa niyan, pag naghahanap ka ng shipment, bibigyan ka ng mga 4 oras para mag-decide, no? Are their offers are only good for the day? Ganun ka competitive or ganun ka volatile yung ano yung sitwasyon at that time? 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
3: 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Yeah. 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
3: 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Yeah. 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
3: I think we're continuing pa naman. Last meeting namin last week with the uplift, parang wala pa namang decision to lift that kasi meron pa namang nangangailangan.
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3: 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I think mga it just runs on 150 million, mga ganun.
1: So marami pang naiwan?
3: Marami pa namang naiwan.
1: So tatagal pa to?
3: Depende. Yeah, tatagal pa. 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No? So for July, it will continue for sure.
1: So kaya na i-declara, the whole of July, magtutuloy-tuloy yung fuel subsidy. Ba't hindi pwedeng LPG subsidy? Yaman din lang na mahigit 1,000 pa yung LPG, baka pwede rin, ano?
3: Subsidize. You know what? Hindi. Parang mas mahirap kasi implement, no? Yeah. Pag ano, iba kasi yung system sa LPG.
2: Well, sa ating market shares, no, ng LPG, 80% is household consumer. And normally, they consume only one cylinder per month.
1: A month.
2: And because of this price increase na nangyari during the conflict, nag-down ng 40% ang demand. So, especially those are in the province, shifted to firewood, charcoal, yun. Kaya, mas madaling mag-adjust, kumbaga, sa cooking gas compared sa fuel.
1: Sec, baka pwede sa TNVS? Wala kayo sa TNVS,
3: correct.
1: Eh.
3: I think, tinitignan nila yan kasi hirap na kami. First time to kasi, hindi naman kami trained for this, but we get help from Land Bank and all the agencies. Ang registry ng jeepney na ayos, medyo may mga ano pa sa listing, ano. And I think yung next naman talaga TNVS, pati sa agri pa nga, tsaka logistics eh. But I can't report to you now kung saan yung status niyan, pero yun yung intention.
1: Okay, one last. Ano ang update sa Strategic Petroleum Reserve? Because ang sabi mo sa amin last time sa press con, tuloy natin. Kahit humupa na yung tension, ituloy na natin na magkaroon tayo ng ganun.
3: I really believe na kailangan talaga yan. So, ngayon, nag-uusap na si PNOC tsaka Maharlika and they're entering into agreement para i-study to. And they've been talking to Japan, they talked to Aramco, a UAE company, tapos marami pa ibang companies ngayon na-announce namin, marami nang gustong tumulong, mga oil companies from outside. Ano. 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But I said naman, siguro naman, isang taon naman siguro pwede natapusin yan.
1: Pero broad strokes, it will involve what? Diesel only? Diesel and gasoline? Kerosene? LPG?
3: Okay. Preliminary lang yan. Ang assessment namin dapat kalahati krudo, then parts of diesel and gasoline. Yeah.
1: LPG. Kailan ba natin ng strategic na LPG?
3: Iba kasi yung supply? LPG kasi ano yun eh, may facilities na kailangan. No?
2: Well, as of now, ang maganda sa sector ng LPG, we are over capacity. Ibig sabihin, we have more storage facility in the country compared doon sa demand. Yun ang difference ng LPG.
3: Iba yung system, parang may gas.
1: Hindi, iba din yung storage.
3: Iba yung storage.
2: Iba yung storage.
1: At saka regasification, no?
2: Meron. Ang maganda lang naman is because marami ang nag-invest to put up a facility, lalong-lalo na this year.
1: Mm-mm.
2: Kaya nga sabi namin, pag nirevenue nyo ang industry ng LPG, overcapacity ang storage natin.
1: Okay. What about sa inyo, Silio? You don't mind if government has a strategic petroleum reserve like in the States, you don't mind kasi you have your own. You are obliged to have your own inventory, right? Under the law.
0: Yes, tama, no? Kasi kailangan talaga, we have to maintain a certain level of number of days of inventory. Depende sa laki ng kumpanya, no? Yung SPR actually is a good, magandang gawin na talaga yan. Pero it doesn't mean na parang physically nandito, no? It can be a work together with another country na parang meron tayong reserve doon, a certain portion, parang gano'n. Okay. Para it can, tingin ko mas mabilis yun.
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0: Parang mas mabilis. 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So, at least we're prepared. No? So, okay. I think going physical would take a lot of time. You know? Unlike yung ganyan, parang work together, baka. Yun lang po.
3: Maraming iterations variants. Yan. Pwede siyang mag-reserve ka ng tangke doon at itago mo doon. Pwede din na magtayo tayo dito at sila magtago dito.
1: Pwede.
3: So there are many types of businesses that you can come up.
1: Ang important, we should do it
3: Within
1: this administration.
3: It's long overdue, no? Long overdue. Every crisis, iniisip natin na hindi ginagawa.
1: So, thank you. Maraming salamat po sa ating mga... We run out of time. It's already 12:03. OT ako ng 3 minutes, pero okay lang. Andiyan naman si Sek, ha? Maraming salamat po. Si Alvin Olchico po ito hanggang sa susunod na Sabado. Dito lamang sa Wise Consumers. Bye. Happy weekend.